The girls are dancing in the sand, and I don't my cellular device in the world.

I've had it to hear, be and where, love's a small word, a part-time thing, a paper ring. I know it's been done, having one girl who loved me, right or wrong.

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1: 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Wherever you are, we'll be there with you.

Spin Doctors on WFUV, and coming up, you'll get something from Blondie and XTC, and maybe a request on the WFUV question of the day. I'm looking at your requests, and we don't have enough good songs to put out a set yet, so that's good news for you if you have not yet put in your request. But we're looking for, we're going to put together a little dance party. The twist is,

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1: 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Wherever you are, we'll be there with you.

Well, yeah? Question mark? Steve Lacy, that's new. Smashing Pumpkins before that, and today, here's Always with Plimsoll Punks.

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1: WFUV New York. Whatever train you take, take us with you.